I can be your angel or your devil. 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I miss you. Every bad boy needs a good girl.

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0: Conectados por el Dengs.
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0: 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If I can live through this next 6 months,
1: we've lost dancing
0: day by day.
1: We've lost dancing.
0: If I can live through this,
1: we've lost dancing.
0: What comes next will be marvelous.

0: Los 40.
1: Hey, I was doing just fine before I met you. I drink too much and that's an issue, but I'm okay.

your angel or your devil. Come back to me. I miss you. Every bad boy needs a good girl.